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2: 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Ito ang himpilan na kampiyon sa balita, kampiyon sa musika, kampiyon sa drama, kampiyon sa komentaryo, at kampiyon sa serbisyo publiko sa Dumaguete City 97.7 K5 News FM, championing the lives of the Filipino.

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Shut up. Our time, but it's not 10:15 in the morning. 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Bye-bye. God bless. 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